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Especially it's from Appa Vidyani, from Kritika, Shrishti and Smruti, from the Bangari Gadu family. 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